0: 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Meine Heimat, mein Sender.
1: I wanna dance by water beneath the Mexican sky. 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Listen to the mariachi play at midnight. Are you with me? 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
1: 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All night. 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
1: You're the one, the only one. Girl, you made me realize that I was wrong to be alone. Walking, walking the earth and I'm searching for another.

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1: I'm the party application rocking just like that.
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